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I drink much more than I ought to drink.

might have to rewind this shit a few times. 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

My name is Hugh Masekela. I never go through the Crescent City without tuning in, putting my ears in the safety of WWOZ, the place to be when you're in New Orleans. Yeah.

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Still trying to reach the moon. 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

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They say you ain't behind it and just don't understand.

0: 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Yeah, thanks.
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Amen, Dr. Taylor. And the crowd base. Dave, she was a drunk, and yes, she was, thank you.

Thank y'all. You've been a lovely audience. Paul Motion, Eddie Gomez, Chick Corea. Thanks for listening. Thanks for coming down to Blue Note. We appreciate it very much.

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drinking. After a while, I raised my head, looked on the wall, at the clock on the wall. By that time, 1:45, last call for alcohol. I looked down the bar at the bartender. I'm like, hey, what do you want?